Country Nights Live, I'm Bev Rainey, and Chris Young is joining us on the show tonight. We're going to be talking to him right after this one. Here's Corey Kent and Co. Wetzel, Rocky Mountain Love.

0: Country Nights Live. It's Bev Rainey. I cannot get my voice as low as Chris Young's, but he's on the show with us right now. Thanks for joining us.
1: What's really funny is you talk about that. It's actually not as low as it is, like, really early in the morning when I wake up. Oh, it's levels deeper than that, yeah.
0: Were you born with a voice that low? I mean, when did it start dropping and register?
1: Well, no, I was not born with a voice. That would have been really creepy.
0: Whoa.
1: People would have been like,
0: diaper change.
1: Someone come help this child. But no, I was not born like that.
0: Okay, so let's talk about I Didn't Come Here to Leave, your brand new single. And you've got, well, the extended edition album coming out. Talk to me about the song.
1: Yeah, I Didn't Come Here to Leave is a song that sounds like we wrote it at 9 p.m. We wrote it at 9 a.m. I was actually out the night before with Dallas Davidson, and we were sitting there talking, and we were trying to avoid traffic. I was like, I'm getting ready to go home. He goes, I don't know, I didn't come here to leave. And I just looked at him, and I'm like, what are you doing tomorrow morning? He goes, well, I've got to write at 11. I was like, can you write at 9? He goes, why? I was like, because you just set a song title and I really want to write it tomorrow. And, you know, him and Kyle Fishman, we ended up writing this song together. And it was just one of those that I believed in from the word go. And yeah, that's why we named the album after it. And it was like, this is the perfect next step for us for the album.
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Luke Combs just gifted an autographed album and, get this, a brand new record player to a third grade class so they can listen to music while writing. I love it. Here's Be By You. Kind of like

Chris Young is hanging with us on the show tonight. I've got questions for him about his new song with Shay Lynn. That's coming up in two songs. Right now, Nate Smith's Whiskey on You.

0: He's got that deep baritone voice that we all know instantly. Chris Young is here.
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0: Let's talk about the expanded edition of I Didn't Come Here to Leave. You've got a couple new songs on that album, including one with Shay Lynn, and I love it because it talks about the two different sides of heartbreak.
2: Yeah, and I think, you know, a lot of people like to try and hide a little bit sometimes when they go through a breakup. They're like, oh no, we're both fine, we're good, we're moving on, and 99.9% of the time that's not the case.
0: Right.
2: That's just not true. In any breakup, somebody is feeling a little bit worse than the other one, even if it's just a tiny bit.
0: That's how it always goes.
2: Yeah.
0: I mean, two people don't just shake hands and decide to walk opposite directions. Somebody breaks the other one's heart.
2: Yeah, but a lot of people like to pretend like they're all, like, I'm okay.
0: I'm not gonna lie, I'm usually one of those people. I get it. Shay Lynn, how'd you get her on the song?
2: I just literally asked her.
0: Really?
2: Yeah.
0: Straight up.
2: I was like, hey, do you want to be on this? And she was like, absolutely. Got a chance to write a couple songs with her. And I was just like, man, she's got such a good voice. And I was like, I'm just going to ask and see what she says. Sort of the way that I've always had duets occur. You know, people either say yes or no. Mm-hmm. They might say no because they just did a duet with somebody else. They might say yes because you get them on the right day, or they might say yes because they love the song. And you never know until you ask.
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Chris Young's got an extended edition of his latest album, I Didn't Come Here to Leave. We're going to talk to him about one of the new songs with Breland he's got on it, coming up in two songs from now. Here's Dylan Scott.

0: I can't even count how many chart-topping songs he's got. Chris Young is here on the show.
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2: Yeah.
0: Let's talk about the song with him if you're lucky.
2: All right, so this one is funny for a completely different reason. So we wrote this song together 5 years ago.
0: Oh.
2: Yeah. So it's wild because everybody assumes, like, you know, you write something that you think is a hit and it immediately gets cut and it immediately ends up on an album and it, you know, runs and does its thing and then it's over. And this one is one of those that just like stuck around. And everybody I would play for is like, why is this not on an album? And when we finally got a chance to put this on an album, now I've gotten so many messages where people are like, what is this? Like, where did this come from? And he's such a great guy, such a talented artist. And I feel like this, in a different way, is sort of that juxtaposition, but not from, you know, the song with Shaylin, where it's like two people having different perspectives about, you know, something personal. It's more so both of us having completely different ways to attach ourselves to a song. And I feel like in a weird way, it becomes complimentary. And he's such a great vocalist. And I just love working with him as well.
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If you haven't had a chance to check out the video from CMA Fest of Brandon Lake joining Bailey Zimmerman on stage, Nissan Stadium here in Nashville. Oh my goodness. Look it up. It is so good. Here's Bailey's Chevy Silverado on Country Nights Live.

Chris Young hanging with us on the show tonight. I'm going to chat with him coming up in two songs about his evolution as an artist. He's been around a while, paid his dues. Right now, Megan Maroney, who's going to be on the show soon. It's Beautiful Things. This is Country Nights Live.

0: He's Tennessee born and raised. 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
0: I feel like you've really stayed true to who you are throughout the years. Has anything really changed much for you in your process or your style or how you've evolved since getting you home back in the day?
2: Yes. There's been a lot of change. But that's because to be around through a lot of change in the music industry as an artist, I also, you know, I'm still able to go up there and play my very first number one song, and people still remember the words to it and know it and love it, as well as being able to put out new stuff and see people fall in love with that. You know, I didn't come here to leave. We're opening the show with that this year. And I was shocked with how many people already knew all the words to the song and are like singing along with it when we walk out on stage. I was like, oh, this is really cool.
0: A lot of people have bought the album already, and they're probably going to go and rebuy it now that you've got the extended edition coming out.
2: You know what? I hope they do, even if it's just because they want, you know, one of the physical copies, because everybody loves having the actual record now. That's been one of the things that sort of surprised me. I guess it shouldn't have, but even if people use it for, you know, wall art, a lot of people want that physical record now. You're raising your hand.
0: I'm one of those people that does it.
2: Yeah. I've done that. So I don't know. I think that's sort of seen a bit of a resurgence in that aspect, and it will be a different, you know, version, because you can only put so many songs on both sides.
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0: Famous Friends, you've got a new bar coming here to Nashville. It's not going to be on Broadway like so many other artists. You're putting it where, in Midtown?
2: It is completely unlike anything else that most artists are doing. It is a sports bar through and through. It's not going to be like live music based. Got a couple of really fantastic chefs in the kitchen, have our staff done. But obviously, it alludes to my love for sports, my love for music. There's a bunch of stuff on the walls. There's memorabilia. There's, you know, stuff in there. It is in the Midtown area. So it's something a little bit different. It only holds like 90 people.
0: What's on the menu?
2: You don't even want me to go through the entire menu.
0: Kind of do.
2: No, you really don't. You really don't. But there's so much stuff. Calling it elevated bar food would be, I believe, like a slap in the face to my kitchen staff and my chefs. It is everything from, you know, you're going to have your salads and your chicken sandwich to we're going to do an impossible burger for people that don't want to eat meat. We're going to do a regular burger because it's a sports bar. A little bit of everything, a couple of surprises on there.
0: Okay. Any specialty drinks?
2: Oh, of course. And we'll have NA stuff for people that want to just have, you know, a non-alcoholic cocktail. They can come in and grab that.
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I was talking to Atlas the other day about his favorite songs, and he brought up this one from Jordan Davis. Check it out. It's Bar None. 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

only amazingly talented, but they write some really meaningful songs too, like this one, brand new from them. It's called Say So. Stop, take a listen to these lyrics.

Chris Young's hanging with us on Country Nights Live tonight, and he's got a brand new bar called Famous Friends opening here in Nashville. We're going to talk to him about bar ownership coming up in two songs. Here's Ella Langley's Be Her.

0: He's a storyteller, a songwriter, and an Opry member. Chris Young joins me.
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0: What's more stressful, opening a bar or putting out an album?
2: Definitely putting out an album.
0: Okay.
2: Both are stressful for completely different reasons. If you ask my GM, he would probably say the second one.
0: Okay.
2: Out of the way that I'm listing them, he would probably flip that and it would be the other way around. But, you know, for me, it's making art. And it that's so lost on a lot of people that are like, what did this do on the chart? What did this do? How many records do we sell? How much do we stream? How much do we do this? How much did it get played? Who likes it? Who hates it? And it's more so leaning into making the best thing that you possibly can and then looking at the people that like it. Because that means you could have changed somebody's day with a song. Yeah. And not even realize it.
0: Could have changed their life.
2: Also that.
0: Yeah. There are so many songs that people gravitate to and just listen to over and over and over. And it doesn't have to be like a breakup song or something like that. It could just be the song that puts them in a good mood and gets them pumped every single day, too.
2: Of course.
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Chris Young's hanging with us on Country Nights Live tonight. We've been chatting with him about his brand new music, his extended album release, and his brand new bar in Nashville called Famous Friends. You never know what we're going to chat about next. More coming up. Here's Shane Prophet's Long Live Country.

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2: Famous Friends became one of your biggest hits, and now you've named the bar after it. At what point did you realize that you recorded something that was just going to be an absolute smash? Was it just right off the bat?
3: No. So I'll tell you a story I've actually never told anybody. We wrote this song on the bus. I believe we were in Minneapolis, maybe? And got done with it, made like a quick vocal pass, like 2-3 passes of a vocal. And I was just like, one, I think I made something that's too personal. I don't think anybody's going to vibe with this. It's cool for me. It's cool for my friends that I name dropped, but I think I made it too much about my personal experience and didn't, you know, sort of make it where it's inclusive. Like, we were trying to do that, I think, sort of, you know, like, I know I'm mentioning I mentioned specific people, but I don't know if we encapsulated it enough where other people are going to really key in with this. Mm-hmm. And then I was just sort of trying to get through my day, and we had an arena show that night, and I was trying to get to that, and so I just wasn't really focused on it. I'm like, I think that song's okay, I guess. And went back and listened to it that night and was like, oh, this is really good. And then I text Kane, obviously, and he was like, dude, this is really good. I was like, awesome. I was completely wrong with, you know, you sometimes have to step back and then listen to something again to see if you love it when you're creating it.
2: Yeah.
3: Because in your brain, you're trying to like get rhymes down correctly. And what is the time, are the BPMs correct? Like, is it fast enough, slow enough? You know, too much of one or the other. And so there's a lot going on when you're writing a song, and then when you hear it later, you're like, oh no, we did this right.
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She started off in pop, and boy, does she have some powerhouse vocals. It's Alexandra Kay with Straight for the Heart. 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

0: We're digging into the stories behind the hits and a whole lot more tonight. 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
0: 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David Bowie gets a songwriting credit on that one. Talk to me about that.
2: Yeah, very, very cool. Obviously, I was not a co-writer on this. This was something that, you know, the estate really wanted the catalog to stay evergreen. And when I say that, I'm talking about, obviously, David Bowie had passed by the time this song was written with some other guys and they played it for me. And I'm like, are they cool with it? Because, like, if they don't like this, I don't want to touch that. But was really, really cool to be able to have a number one with that. And it's so much fun to watch people, you know, respond the minute that signature lick, which is, you know, totally him, comes on at the song. Yeah. But several of my friends wrote this one, so it was nice to have a number one with it. It was really, really special.
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6: The U.S. Treasury quietly released its official financial report for 2025. It appears by its own numbers, the U.S. government seems insolvent. It's reported that the Treasury shows about $6 trillion in assets and over $47 trillion in liabilities. Add it all up, and it looks like the U.S. owes more than $130 trillion it doesn't have. 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

Because why not? I've got some random questions for Chris Young coming up before he heads out the door tonight. He's hanging with us on Country Nights Live. Stick around for more. Sella Langley and Morgan Wallen now. Can't love you anymore.

0: Chris Young's hanging on the show, and I'm ready to get right back into the conversation. Let's do it.
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0: Summer's here. What's your favorite thing to do in the summer?
2: I mean, get in a pool somewhere, go to the lake. You know, pretty much either one of those options are always go-tos for me.
0: What's the one song, and everybody recognizes your voice immediately when they hear it, what's the one song that's the hardest for you to, like, sing night after night after night?
2: I would say on days where, like, and this is very, like, specific to this song and what it's about. My grandmother was in the hospital one night. My dad was in the hospital one night while I was on the road, and singing Drowning When You're Concerned About Your Family, just because that's a song about losing somebody, is that one's tough. It's not super rangy. Like, that song's not necessarily, it's not that it's not hard to sing, it's just not, like, range based hard to sing. But the emotion behind that one is, sometimes it can be tough.
0: Yeah. What's your favorite game day food?
2: Anything from Famous Friends? No, I'm just kidding. I'm kidding.
0: Yes!
2: I'm kidding.
0: Got the plug.
2: I'm kidding. I'm kidding. This actually is an option at the bar restaurant. I am so all good if I'm sitting there watching a game with having a hot dog with mustard on it. I will order that at a ballpark. If I'm watching a baseball game, I will order it at a football game. I get it. Not everybody likes hot dogs, but for me, that is, like, quintessential sports food.
0: I agree with you.
2: I know that's so simple, because a lot of people get mad at me. They're like, oh, I want a Chicago dog. I want to add all these toppings on it. And I'm like, no, I'm good.
0: Just mustard.
2: Mustard, and that's it.
0: Yep. I'm right there with you on that one. Thank you so much for coming. It's always good to see you.
2: Always good to see you, too.
0: Thanks.
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I've decided to nickname Luke Bryan, and he and I actually had a discussion about this, y'all. His new nickname, Big Summer Fun. I love him. Here's Country and She Knows It. Are you one of those ladies? 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

0: Lauren, Elena, and Chase Matthew. All my exes, this is Country Nights Live. Lauren and her husband posted the funniest video titled Getting Ready with Lauren Elena.
1: Getting ready with me. My name's Lauren Elena. I'm going to start potato chipping, clipping my hair. Elf on the Shelf, spray, scrub, rub, silver tube, on the eyebrows. Going up, going up, going up, going up. Now my favorite brown stuff. Everywhere. It makes me look like a ghost. 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It's really fast. This is going really fast. This is the finish. I know this finish spray. I'm finishing and it's hot. I'm waving my face and that's me. Take my chip clips out. Hand me the bag. Let's eat.
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1: Good morning, good evening, whatever time of day it is for you. Always happy that you are here. My name is Justin. This is the Overnight Ride. Shane Prophet celebrating his year anniversary of this one. Still love playing it. It's Long Live Country on the Overnight Ride.

0: Ella Langley, Be Her on the Overnight Ride. Now, not sure if this is at every tour stop on her tour, but I saw that Tecovas, the boot company, has been out on the road with her. And if you wear your boots to the show, which you're probably going to do, you can get Ella Langley branding on the boots. There's a dandelion in the word dandelion. I want to know, will they write Ella Fella on my Tecovas?
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2: 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The Overnight Ride will be right back.
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17: 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This is Carrie Underwood on that.

This is why I like Gavin Adcock. Anytime he gets a hater online, he just fires right back at him. That was Wannabe on the Overnight Ride. It's Josh Ross and Hate How You Look.

I'm Justin. It's the Overnight Ride, as always. Instagram, Justin Off Air. Text me this weekend, 615-737-1033. It's Jason Aldean, and don't tell on me.

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In 6 days until we finally hear the song with him and Luke Combs. Been counting down. It's going to be epic. It's Megan Maroney Medicine right now on the Overnight Ride.

0: Zach Topps, South of Sanity on The Overnight Ride, bringing back some Jimmy Buffett covers. In his set list was asked his ultimate concert lineup: Merle Haggard, George Jones, and Alan Jackson. Hard to argue with that one. Also, Alan Jackson's last concert, a week away, will be streamed later this year.
1: 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The Overnight Ride. 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We'll be right back.
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It looks like Trey Pendley and his wife do the same thing. 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

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My name's Justin. This is the Overnight Ride. Lainey Wilson has the tutorial on her Instagram. Does resemble the Macarena, but a lot of dances do. New from Lainey Wilson, it's Phone Keys Wallet on the Overnight Ride.

0: Caroline Jones, you're it for me, honey, on the overnight ride. And yes, she was going for the Shania Twain feel. She wanted to be Shania-esque. Said Shania paved the way for that sound. And that song's been around for a couple years. Wrote it when she was on maternity leave. Brought it out and put it on her brand new album.
1: 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We'll be right back.
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0: Stephen Wilson Jr., Gary, on The Overnight Ride, a song that comes from his childhood and experiencing the world. All of his uncles work in an auto body shop. Grandson of a body man. He also said that his house is in a cornfield, like the movie Signs.
1: 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Third shifters, those that drive the big rigs, and all of you that just can't sleep. 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

Max McNown, done for on the overnight ride. FOMOM. Fear of missing out on Megan. No. You know FOMO, fear of missing out. Well, she's got great merch, so it's the fear of missing out on Megan merch. FOMOMM. Did I get that right? Whatever. It's Megan Maroney and Beautiful Things.

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It's usually like a music video or a picture of somebody. Maybe my buddy Mark, who lives in Carbondale, Pennsylvania. 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We send it back and forth all the time. It's Jason Aldean and Dirt Road Anthem.

day, Potts Farm was a place to go. 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Them old

Fourth of July celebrations are announcing who will be playing on television. Macy's is holding America's 250th birthday. Fourth of July fireworks show live on television. Post Malone, Salt and Peppa, and Blake Shelton. Blake and Salt and Peppa. I feel like we can make it happen. 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

0: A few years ago, the hot food was Brussels sprouts. Now, it's pickles. My name's Justin. This is The Overnight Ride. And I'm going to make a food prediction. The next hot item. Let me give you the proof before I make my prediction. America's favorite fast food chain is no longer Chick-fil-A. It is Jersey Mike's. And they recently brought back their chicken salad, which I believe propelled them to number one. So I believe chicken salad will be the next hot food trend. Here is the thing. I've been riding with chicken salad forever, and I know you have too. It is the best of both worlds. You don't have to chew. All the ingredients are in there. It's the laziest meal you can have. It is an already chopped up and chewed sandwich for you. Then I moved down south, and I discovered chicken salad chick. My life has changed for the better. They're putting one by my parents' house up in Pennsylvania. My parents' life is going to improve. Chicken salad over the next year is going to be the hot new food, the big trend. We've been riding and dying for chicken salad forever. It's finally our time, everybody.
1: 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The Overnight Ride will be right back.
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Kenny Chesney carry on The Overnight Ride. Russell Dickerson, a couple weeks ago, got to play Red Rocks on his Russell Mania tour. When you play Red Rocks, you sign under the bleachers and stuff. He spelled Mania wrong. M-A-I-N-A. Russell Mania. It's happened to me on The Overnight Ride.

0: We're good enough.
1: My name's Justin. This is the Overnight Ride. Big shout out to Josh Ross, who played his first full set at the Ryman Auditorium just a couple days ago, opening up for Nate Smith. It's like your made it moment. It's Hate How You Look on the Overnight Ride.
0: It's

It is Father's Day weekend, and if you forgot, a card will do, maybe some cologne. Dads always like to smell good. Speaking of dads, it's new now from Cole Swindell, Girl Dad, on the Overnight Ride.

0: Ashley McBride, What If We Don't, on the Overnight Ride. Looks like she will be on the Gretchen Wilson reissuing of her debut album. She is putting together a duet album. Of course, Ella Langley will be on there. Here for the Party, which she's been doing in concert for about 3 years. Joined Gretchen on stage at CMA Fest. Ashley McBride, again, will be on there. And Cody Johnson. Have to wait and see who else makes the cut on the re-recording of Gretchen Wilson's debut album.
1: 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The Overnight Ride will be right back.
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This week we learned that a fan who looks like Luke Combs went to all 12 cities of the North American leg of the My Kind of Saturday Night Tour. All the shows, too. So that's multiple shows in the weekend. 10,700 miles. And looks like Luke. Like it was meant to be. Here's BYU by the real Luke Combs.

Jacob Hackworth on his way to blowing up. My name's Justin. This is the Overnight Ride. Finally made it out of Nashville. Well, still living in Nashville. Bought some land. Got a pool and some deer in the backyard. Which sounds like a song. So what took you so long on the Overnight Ride?

Chris Jansen, good vibes on the overnight ride. My name's Justin. If you haven't seen, the Grammys have changed the rules on some things, including new artist of the year. You could submit four times, which means Megan Maroney, Ella Langley can submit again, which means good chance they walk away with a little trophy. Here's Ella and Be Her.

0: 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And all that merchandise helps support farmers across America in keeping the tradition of farming going.
1: 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You're on The Overnight Ride. 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

I Knew It, I Knew You. That's the new one from Taylor Swift on the Overnight Ride. Happy Father's Day weekend to everybody. He's a new dad, and he's got a new song. It's Cole Swindell and Girl Dad.

I love coffee. Not as much as Alexandra Kay loves coffee. I mean, she's got her own coffee shop and her own coffee grinds. But I was gifted an espresso for my birthday. I get it now. We're back on the coffee off the energy drinks. It's Alexandra Kay and Straight for the Heart. Where do you-

0: Quickly approaching the 4th of July, so the television specials will start rolling out. Disney Celebrates America, Nashville's Star Spangled Bash, will air on July 4th. 8 p.m. on ABC and like 9 other channels. Headlined, ready for it, Reba McEntire and Tim McGraw. We'll see Brothers Osborne, Clint Black, Little Big Town, Boys to Men, and Sublime. A wild lineup again, 8 p.m. Eastern on ABC on July 4th. And I believe they show the fireworks as well.
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10: A Better Life with Dr. Sanjay Gupta.
11: Slowly but surely, AI is seeping its way into every corner of our lives. One area perhaps I didn't expect is diet advice. A new study out of Turkey found that chatbots are recommending to teen boys and girls that they restrict their daily calories to dangerously low levels and eat a balance of nutrients that are kind of out of whack. Remember, teenagers are growing, one pediatrician told us. If they aren't getting enough nutrition, it can really stunt their growth on a number of levels. And in extreme cases, it can lead to significant health consequences. Large language models, LLMs, they are designed to agree with you. So if you're looking to lose weight, they're going to push you pretty hard in that direction. They also sometimes don't know how to tell the difference between good information and bad information. And you know who does? Your doctor. I'm Dr. Sanjay Gupta, helping you live a better life.
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0: My name's Justin. It's the Overnight Ride. You know where to find me. Justin Off Air on Instagram. Shoot me a text this weekend. 615-737-1033. It's Blake Shelton. Let him in anyway.
1: Ain't it?

National Vanilla Milkshake Day. And since it's Father's Day weekend, I'll share the advice my dad gave me. Have too much to drink, got to be active the next day. Vanilla milkshake will coat your stomach. It's worked a couple times. It's about a 50-50 hit rate. It's Kevin Powers, Shaboozy, and Move On.

lot of people showed up at Graylin James stage at CMA Fest. He was worried nobody would. People showed up. Someone even brought him a custom collectible action figure that they painted. It's Graylin James, Water at a Wedding, on the Overnight Ride.

0: My name's Justin. This is The Overnight Ride. Who's this?
1: Jeff the Joe Guy.
0: Jeff calling us from Dallas. What do you got?
1: You know what you call a potato wearing glasses?
0: A potato wearing glasses, what?
1: A spectator. Someone offered me grapes, but I declined. I'm not used to consuming wine in pill form. This is Jeff the Joke Guy, signing off.
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3: 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The Overnight Ride will be right back.
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Tyler Nance keeps me sane on the overnight ride, made his Grand Ole Opry debut this past week, and of course, immediately shouted out his family, supported him the entire way. I'm Justin, it's John Morgan, kid myself on the overnight ride.

Dan and Shay say so on the overnight ride. Dan was at Nate Smith the other night at the Ryman. Just sitting in the back, enjoying the show as a normal guy. I love to see that. Right now, Kane Brown and Woman.

0: now of Parker McCollum's official Whataburger order. It is a honey chicken crisp, and he says it is the one thing you need to try before you die. With an endorsement like that, I'll be going to Whataburger later on today.
1: 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We'll be right back.
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Justin off air on Instagram, 615-737-1033. If you want to text me, I'm Justin. He's Dustin Lynch. It's easy to love on the overnight ride.

0: A card, cologne, a whole bunch of stuff you can get for your dad. 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It's Morgan Wallen. I love somebody.
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1: 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Always happy that you are here. My name is Justin. This is the Overnight Ride. Shane Prophet celebrating his year anniversary of this one. Still love playing it. It's Long Live Country on the Overnight Ride.

0: Ella Langley, Be Her on the Overnight Ride. Now, not sure if this is at every tour stop on her tour, but I saw that Tecovas, the boot company, has been out on the road with her. And if you wear your boots to the show, which you're probably going to do, you can get Ella Langley branding on the boots. There's a dandelion in the word dandelion. I want to know, will they write Ella Fella on my Tecovas?
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15: I'm Mark Mills, and this is At Issue on Nash FM 100.1. Mayor Barbara Buffalo is joining me today. We're talking about the public safety sales tax. So we sort of went through the process and we get to this point, and now it goes on the August ballot, or the in the primary, as it would be called, I guess. Looking back, again, just to clarify a little bit more, there were was this motivated by the violence issues and those conversations specifically, or was that just part of what we talked about we needed?
1: Yeah, I think those are just part of it, right? Like when I was meeting with other local law enforcement, both from our staff in the county and the state, as well as the university and the business industries, you know, the conversation that we had was that, yes, we know we need to increase our staffing levels. We are at a need to increase our revenues in order to meet those staffing levels. So this is one of the things that, you know, we proposed as a way to help us do it in potentially a faster way. Because right now, if I just try to do what we're doing right now, kind of the incremental growth, we're never going to hit the numbers that we need for staffing.
15: Yeah. So let's talk about that. And that's not a problem that just started 2 years ago.
1: And it's not just a problem of Columbia.
15: Yes.
1: This is nationwide with staffing levels, especially for police departments, right? You know, they've seen a decline in the number of people who are applying to be police officers. And then also they've seen a lot of people getting burnout, right? Yeah. Leaving the profession.
15: Yeah. So right now there's a certain number of police officers that are commissioned. There's a number that the city council sets. A question I'm going to ask you is, so will, if this passes, will that number automatically go up?
1: So if you talk to Police Chief Schlute, one of the conversations is that she knows that she can't just say, okay, come September 3rd or, you know, October 1st, 2026, we all of a sudden have 50 additional sworn officers that we can hire. She knows that's not real, like that's not realistic for her to then fill those within 1 year. So they have a plan for incrementally doing that. And so that's where I kind of talk about the additional like 50 new police officers over 4 years. Yeah. So she's kind of breaking that up. We do know, too, that for, you know, it's not unique, again, to us. But one of the things that we've talked about is what can we do for that sort of retention of our existing officers, right? And try to prevent that burnout. And some of those things are like the other aspects of the job. We know that if we increase our staffing levels, the quality of life for our officers goes up because then they can take vacation. They can take their paid family leave. They can take their vacation. I'm sorry, not their vacation, but they can take their education, their go through additional training. Because right now, you know, especially when it gets to be during the school season and it's nice outside and we need more people downtown, we have a lot more mandatory overtime that's offered to our officers. And they take it because that helps them with their eventual pension.
15: Sure.
1: But that could lead to burnout. And so we know that if we have more potential people in these spots, we will have happier officers because they'll have that opportunity for work-life balance.
15: And on the fire side, the council is supportive, do you believe, on this idea from the fire chief that we should have 4 firefighters per truck?
1: It's a best practice, right? Yeah. So we're constantly asking our professionals on staff, what is it that you need to do your job to the best ability? And so Chief Schaefer will talk about this, just a best practice, because right now you have 3 people on a truck. Truck responds to an incident. We need a second truck to come there in order for everyone to rotate in and out of the situation. Because right now we have to have 1 stay back while 2 might go in. That's why we usually have to bring in a second truck so that then you have 6 people on site for them to kind of rotate in and out.
15: Yeah. Yeah. So I know that's one reason there. The other thing about that is, if I'm not mistaken, at that point, the insurance rating could go up and save folks a little on their homeowners insurance.
1: I mean, he had not told me that one. Look at this, Brett. I mean, it makes sense. Yeah. It makes sense because, like, when you have a, you know, I know that when we have like an accredited, fully staffed departments in some of these areas, it does help a lot. So yeah, it makes sense.
15: So there may be something there, but and we can ask him directly. So this has been so all of this conversation, you know. Again, the pension issue goes back
1: 2012.

0: right? Costs are going up in so many things. This is me asking our voters, do you want to invest in safety of our community? Like, are you willing to invest in the safety of the community? I'm willing to work to reduce expenses, find where we can, and invest in the safety and community. To me, it's not an either or, it's a yes and. But it's hard as an elected official to ask people to pay a little bit more, right? Will you pay a little bit more for that cup of coffee? Will you pay a little bit more on your grocery bill? Knowing that I'm trying to also make sure that we have other opportunities in our community to help you save. But right now, that's the question we have to ask our voters is, are you willing to invest in the safety of our community? Because I think we need to. I think it's a necessary program and project that we have to do for Columbia. It's something that we should have really done years ago, because and we've had the ability to do 2% sales tax for a long time. We've just never asked the voters, are you willing to go to where we can with this threshold? We've always kind of kept it at the one, but now we're asking, are you willing, you know, to invest in public safety? Because we know we need it to be a thriving economy. We know we need it in order to continue to have people who respond when we call 911. And in reality, also looking forward into the future, you know, sales tax and the property tax that come into our general fund, it's not covering all the expenses of everything that we need to be a thriving, growing community. And so how do we do this, maintaining the level of safety and increasing the level of safety that we know that we need?
1: I look at this from the standpoint of, we have been discussing publicly issues for public safety that need to be fixed. And we've been doing that for several years, as you said. Some of those things that changed maybe could have been changed back or had some attention given to them over the last, you know, 8 or 10 years, but that didn't happen. So now it seems to me we have a public conversation, a community conversation about homeless issues, and we have, kids carrying guns downtown at 2:30 in the morning, and we have all of these things, and the fix is that we need more help from both the police department and the fire department to at least go at a solution to that problem. And then we get to now, and it seems the conversation has changed a little bit in some sectors.
0: Sounds really similar to, I mean, it sounds like the same conversation that we've been having.
1: Yeah.
0: For having this need has not gone away.
1: Right.
0: Right.
1: And then so we come up finally with a solution. And I'm just saying there was some time in between that.
0: Oh, yes,
1: right?
0: Yes, yes, yes.
1: Not that it was late or anything else, but we find a solution. And now, interestingly enough, in some parts, there's a significant and interesting pushback.
0: Yeah, it's interesting when I hear people that have been long supporters of law enforcement, both police and then also for our fire department, then say that they don't support this proposal because it's coming to them not from council on their own. It's not coming to them from DeCarlin Seawood at the city. This is coming from our police chief and our fire chief saying, look, for sustainable funding, this is what we need. And so this is where the conversation comes. Now, they're not obviously they're just putting out the education information. Like, they're not out there campaigning for people to vote yes. They're just providing us a solution to the problem as they see it.
1: Right.
0: And asking to see if the community, you know, will invest where it is that they say is a priority of theirs.
1: Why do you think the pushback is happening?
0: I think there's two sides of this I could think of. One is that, and I'm sensitive to this, with everything going up, right? The uncertainty of what's happening with state income tax and that potentially increasing additional sales tax and just the cost of living, people are you know, kind of cautious of that. The other thing I think is because some people are viewing this as it's my idea, that this is, you know, Mayor Buffalo's idea and city council's idea, and they're doing this because they just, you know what I mean? They don't want to cut anything else within the city. And I would just push back and say, we don't have a lot more we can cut. We are at a point where in 2 years, we'd probably

0: have to start looking at layoffs within our city employees for the general fund, because unless we see changes in the cost of things, like the cost of concrete, right, the cost of the pipes that have to go in for some of these projects, those things are not going down. And if we want to continue to pay people wages that will help them actually, like, you know, survive and thrive in Colombia, those costs are also not going down. So if we're going to continue to do that and be a safe community, we have to find additional revenues to support that.
1: So I get it. There are certain departments, that sort of thing, that I think there is a lot of talk going on at this point in time about, like, let's go to you sustainability.
0: Could start with, yeah, so sustainability, majority of their funds actually come from the utilities. So if somebody actually understood our budget and spent the time, or even asked the question rather than making an assumption and putting it onto Facebook, they would look at it and see the majority of those. And I know this because I was a former sustainability manager.
1: Right.
0: So those are positions that are actually providing a service to the utilities, right? The education that they do for recycling is helping solid waste. The education that they do for the energy efficiency programs, as well as the outreach that they do on the heat island effects and all those projects that also have a lot of grant funding that go into them, that is, you know, helping the electric utility. Also, part of this is historical funding. So during 2010 to 2015, when we had ARRA funding, we made over $600,000 investments in city facilities from grant funds to save energy in city facilities. And those energy savings are what continue forward to fund the sustainability office. And so it's not like if you cut those positions, all of a sudden you can get, also I'll just point out for a quick thing, like you'd maybe get one officer out of the whole cutting of that, but I don't even think you'd get their vehicles and all the other things.
1: Yeah. Well, that's a separate conversation or a separate question we can talk about. But overall, as you said, if you cut whatever you cut, you're not going to solve the problem.
0: No, you're not going to solve the problem. And also you're going to lose out on some of the other programs that actually work in favor of our city. So for instance, Office of Cultural Affairs, that's two people. We did a study with the National Endowment of the Arts a few years ago to look into what is the investment that we make in arts and cultural activities. What's the return on investment for things like tourism and people coming to town, as well as like just spending money, both people locally as well as those coming into town. And it was something like 1 to 11, like for every dollar spent, we get $11 back.
1: Yeah.
0: And so those are small investments that we are making in local, Art in the Park gets a small funds. True Falls Film Festival gets some of those funds. Those are things that we're investing in because we see our return on investment. And they also add to the vibrancy and like why we see the growth happening in Colombia, because that makes us a great place to live.
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6 days until the new Cody Johnson album. In 6 days until we finally hear the song with him and Luke Combs. I've been counting down. It's going to be epic. It's Megan Maroney Medicine right now on the Overnight Ride.

0: Zach Topps, South of Sanity on The Overnight Ride, bringing back some Jimmy Buffett covers. In his set list was asked his ultimate concert lineup: Merle Haggard, George Jones, and Alan Jackson. Hard to argue with that one. Also, Alan Jackson's last concert, a week away, will be streamed later this year.
1: The Overnight Ride. The Overnight Ride. Live from Nashville and heard across America. We'll be right back.
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11: Recent survey conducted by Common Sense Media found one-third of teenagers prefer AI companions over humans for serious conversations. There's a term for that: social offloading. And experts we talked to warned that this habit could be stunting emotional growth, leaving an already isolated generation who came of age during the pandemic even less prepared for the messiness of human interaction. Sure, AI can help you polish whatever it is you're looking to say, but that's not very human, right? It's the messiness that makes our interactions with each other so real. It's also what makes them so validating, help us to develop our confidence, our voice, our deep bonds with each other. Psychiatrists we talked to encouraged turning to family or friends when you're struggling to express yourself. They are keen to help. I'm Dr. Sanjay Gupta, helping you live a better life.
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13: You're getting the best variety of country.

It's Chris Stapleton. His wife joins him on stage, sings harmonies with him. It looks like Trey Pendley and his wife do the same thing, keeping it all in the family. It's Trey Pendley, family man, on the overnight ride.

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1: Well, hello and welcome to American Country Countdown. I'm your host, Ryan Fox. And last week on the show, Ella Langley had the number one song in the land for the second straight week with Be Her. Can she do it again? Or will our special guest this weekend, Josh Ross, knock her out of that spot with his latest hit, Ain't How You Look? We're going to find out. Plus, Josh is going to tell us all about the success of that song and touring with Dan and Shay this fall. And speaking of success, Lenny Wilson knows a thing or two about that. But how do you find success when playing live? Lenny talks all about that here this hour from the ACC O'Reilly Auto Parts studio. But first, she kicks off the countdown with a song that was an ACC world premiere last weekend. Lenny Wilson and John Mayer, Bone Keys Wallet, American Country Countdown.
2: Number.

Keys Wallet, an ACC debut this weekend from Lainey Wilson and John Mayer, number 30 on American Country Countdown. It's Ryan Fox, and what you eating lately? Maybe a burger? Well, according to Food & Wine Magazine, these are the top five best-tasting burgers in the USA. And number five is McDonald's. Number four on this list belongs to Wendy's. In-N-Out Burger has managed to snag third place. Coming in hot as the runner-up is Burger King. And the top-tasting burger, according to the latest research, belongs to Five Guys. Like mine with extra cheese, please. Meanwhile, flipping the patties on number 29, maybe with some Dunkin' Donuts in her hand, Stella Lefty. It's Boston. ACC. On a train.

Watered Wedding, Graylin James up 1 to 28 on American Country Countdown. It's Ryan Fox, and it's potentially a streak that could push his career to the next level. Back-to-back song success for newcomer Josh Ross, who could have his second career number one song this weekend on ACC. We'll get to that with Josh after his first chart topper, Single Again, American Country Countdown. I know.

0: hit number one here in ACC back in July of last year. Josh Ross, Single Again on American Country Countdown. Miss Ryan, hanging this weekend with Josh on the show. Man, that song was huge for you. And then this one this weekend, you got a chance at another number one with Hey How You Look. Looks like things are going well for you. Pretty wild.
1: Dude, it's crazy. I guess it's hopefully it's a good streak that I'm starting. Second time around feels a little better than the first, so that's always good, I guess, right?
0: Does it? Does it feel like things are starting to move a little more your way?
1: Totally, and I feel like it's nice that this one hasn't taken as long as the first one did. You know, it's a little more reassuring, and it's been so cool, man, especially like the live show. Like just watching it grow on the road has been like that's where I'm the most happy, and that's where I have the most fun, and just watching that's been really cool.
0: Yes. So with Hate How You Look, what about this song when you first heard it was like, man, I got to cut this one?
1: Yeah. I mean, Buddy sent it to me, Kristen Yancey, and some of the writers on it had never had like a song on the radio. And there was just something about it. It's like, it felt different. It felt fresh. It felt like not what was on the radio, which I really kind of love. And I love a song that's got like a sad lyric, but it's still, if you weren't paying attention to the lyrics, you'd be like, this is just an up-tempo, fun song.
0: Right.
1: But it's sad. I always think that's just like the coolest thing. And I was like, I just cut it. I put it in the live show before I even, you know, released it or any of that kind of stuff. And it was just like, I feel like this is the next thing. And we were debating on that and one other song for the next radio single at the time. And I'm so glad we went with Hate How You Look. So worked out well.
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Dan and Che, number 27, Say So, on American Country Countdown. It's Ryan Fox, and I'd say Dan and Che did exceptionally well representing the USA, singing the national anthem at the World Cup recently. Great job, boys. Well done. Morgan Wallen now with an ACC

0: An ACC number one from this weekend in 2023. Morgan Wallen last night on American Country Countdown. It's Ryan Fox. And when you think about Morgan, he certainly thinks outside the box when it comes to everything he does, from his live shows to how he releases his music. Fresh face Josh Ross is doing something out of the norm, which we break down with him after the song that moves up four spots this weekend on ACC, Dustin Lynch, Easy to Love.
1: Number 20.

0: Dustin Lynch, number 26 on American Country Countdown. That is Easy to Love. It's Ryan, and Josh Ross is hanging with us this weekend on the show. Josh, a few minutes ago, you were telling us how sometimes you'll break out a new song in your concerts, just kind of see how things are going. Not many artists do that, where it's almost like a focus group at your shows. Do you do that a lot?
1: I do it if I have the time. Like, if I can convince the band to learn something and we're not in, like, a rush. Because we're always, you know, we don't have a lot of time in sound checks and we don't have rehearsal days because we're on the road so much. So it's like, hey, guys, I wrote the song yesterday, or somebody sent me the song. Can we learn it in 30 minutes and play it? And they're just like, you know. So, but I just do it because it's like, again, it's, you know, how does the crowd react? Are they moving? Even if they don't know the words, it's like, are they learning some of the words? And that's just like a body language vibe thing that I was like, try to figure out. And yeah, I'm glad I did that with this one for sure.
0: Well, it seems to be working.
1: Thanks. Yeah, no, it's been super cool.
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13: 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Number

Paloma X's, Lauren Elena, and Chase Matthew, number 25 on American Country Countdown. It's Ryan Fox with all the hits and the stars. And when you're a superstar singer, what's the difference between giving a good show and having a good show? This came up in conversation recently between our girl Lainey Wilson and our new collab partner, John Mayer. We break it down in two songs. Hold on. First, though, Zach John King, Get to Drinking, American Country Countdown.

0: It's former ACC number one, 4x4 by you, Lainey Wilson, on American Country Countdown. It's Ryan, and Lainey Wilson and John Mayer are collaborating together on a new song called Phone Keys Wallet. I'd be out of luck, lost if I ever up and lose. Yeah, Jesus Jones, mama, my phone keys wallet in you. We just heard it back at number 30 on this week's survey. But the two are also collaborating with Stories from the Road and discussing a conundrum that a lot of stars like them face.
1: There is a difference between giving a good show and having a good show.
2: Oh, somebody better write that down for me.
1: We're recording it. You're always giving a good show. You're not always having a good show. If you can have a good show while you give a good show, that's the best. You're not always going to have.
2: That just put a lot into perspective for me.
1: But you're always going to give a good show. It'd be nice if you could enjoy it too.
2: Yeah.
1: But if at the end of the night it turned out they all had the time of their life and you're going to go shower it off and go, eh.
2: Yeah. And then when I talk to my band afterwards, and I'm like, at times I'm like, that was the best show we have ever played. And they're like, really?
1: I know.
2: And then they come off the stage and they're like, that was the show.
1: I know. And because you're counting all these little things in your head as you're going, yep, put it in the mistake pile. Yep, put it in the mistake pile. And then you forget that they're in the audience. They're all here ready to have a great time. They've seen their friends. They're a couple drinks in. They're having the time of their life. All you got to do is just sing the tunes.
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0: He just played his very first arena show with Luke Bryan recently. Shane Prophet sitting just outside the countdown this weekend. It's Long Live Country on American Country Countdown. It's Ryan. Thank you so much for spending part of your weekend with us. And for Parker McCollum, being country is more than just saying you're country. Hold on, he explains. Coming up in 6 minutes. First, though, up two spots this weekend. John Party, boots off, American Country Countdown.
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0: column with an ACC Extra. That's pretty hard. On American Country Countdown, I'm Ryan. And recently on the Like a Farmer podcast, Parker opened up about something that is near and dear to him. The country lifestyle.
1: Let people get a little taste of that life, and they're going to realize that there's a reason why it's stuck around as long as it has, man. It's good. That slow and easy life, away from all the BS, with a good woman and on a little piece of land, and it sounds so cliche, but it is for a reason, dude. It's good, and it's good for your soul. It's good for your bloodline. It's good for your everything. It's good for business, and, you know, I think the more and more people that find out about that, the better. If you're

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1: Coast to coast and around the world, this is American Country Countdown. I'm your host, Ryan Fox, and this hour should be sponsored by two letters of the alphabet, the letter O and the letter N, as in on. Because we've got Kelly Clarkson on Jody Messina, Luke Combs on Garth Brooks and Miranda Lambert, Reba and Ella Langley on themselves, plus Josh Ross on what he does with his downtime. So much to get through this hour from the ACC O'Reilly Auto Parts Studio, so let's get it on. Moving up one spot this weekend, Low Cash and Wrong Hearts, American Country Countdown.
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Hello Cash, up 1 to 22 on American Country Countdown. That's Ryan Hartz. It's Ryan Box. And occasionally I hear a song that isn't new and isn't a release officially, but I get so fired up, I want y'all to hear it. We call it Ryan's Hidden Gems, and this week it belongs to Post Malone. Track number 6 from his F1 Trillion album, What Don't Belong to Me, is my hidden gem and an ACC extra.

Big weekend for that, guys. He's kicking off another summer of shows at Sphere in Las Vegas. Kenny Chesney. It's Carry On, number 21 on American Country Countdown. It's Ryan. And also this weekend, our special guest, Josh Ross, is working his way to his second consecutive number one song with Hate How You Look. But while he waits for his latest big hit to hit the top of ACC Mountain, what does he do in his downtime? We'll ask him after the guy he toured with all across Canada back in 2023, Lee Bryce, One of Them Girls, American Country Countdown. Are you one?

0: One of them girls hit number one back in 2020 here on American Country Countdown. That's Lee Bryce. It's Ryan. And Lee and our guest this weekend, Josh Ross, toured together back in 2023 all across Canada on Lee's Beer Drinking Opportunity Tour. And Josh, we know you tour a lot. It's just what you do. What do you do, though, in between gigs, in your downtime?
1: Travel home. And then, I normally get home. And I've been so blessed with shows, and I love being on the road. And it's like a whole life that I get to live and enjoy. And I'm home maybe a day or two a week. Lately, I've had a couple more days, which has been good just because CMA Fest and all that kind of stuff. But I'm a big fisher. I like fishing. I got like a little pond, and I take like a day at home and just kind of reset and fish. And I got two dogs, hang out with them, and then pack my luggage and get some laundry done and do it all again. So
0: here with Josh Ross on American Country Countdown. Josh, when you're on the road and you're touring and you have downtime during the day, you're at a city that you don't know, you got some extra time, what do you do then?
1: Yeah, I would say like the three or four things I do would be like writing, try to go to the gym, and then I have a fishing pole and tackle box. So if we're like somewhere where there's like a pond, I'll go fishing. And then the odd time I'll play golf. I'll try to get golf in. Usually it's just like nine if I do. But for sure, like the working out, writing, and fishing would be my three.
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0: myself. It's John Morgan, number 19 on American Country Countdown. It's Ryan Fox with all the hits and the stars, coast to coast and around the world. And we've been doing it as long as country icon Joe DiMassina. It's got to feel good to know that you've got some big stars that are big fans of yours. What superstar is singing Jody's praises? We'll find out after her big ACC number one from 1998. Bye-bye, American Country Countdown.
1: Boy.

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1: That one landed at number one here in ACC in April of 1998. Bye-bye, Jody Messina on American Country Countdown. I'm Ryan, and not only do we talk to the biggest stars in the world every weekend on ACC, but we also bring you the stars talking to each other. Like this really sweet message that Jody recently got from Kelly Clarkson.
2: My memory of you, you're like nostalgia for me, because I remember driving around and I had all the CDs in your visor that you'd like, you know, tuck them in or whatever, and all your favorites you'd keep out of the book. You'd have the book in your car, but then you'd have all your favorites, and you were in my favorites. And I knew those records so well. Every riff, I harmonized with you. We sing so well together. You don't know this, but we do. I love your voice so much. You are literally one of the people and one of the artists that I musically was just so inspired by. Your voice was just one of those pinnacle moments for me whenever I was younger. I definitely was trying to be Jody Messina in my car all the time. Like when I'm listening to your music, my windows are down, I'm 17 years old, and I'm singing my heart out, and I'm wishing one day I could be like Jody and be on stage. So anyway, I still get that feeling every time I listen to your music, and I can harmonize with literally every song you've recorded. It's so good.
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0: An ACC sure shot. That one is sure to join the countdown very soon. Russell Dickerson, Worth Your Wild on American Country Countdown. It's Ryan Fox. And over the years, ACC has talked to Garth Brooks a ton. And today's current stars have certainly followed and studied the career of his Garthness. What's one thing that Luke Combs wouldn't mind doing that Garth did? All will be revealed here in two songs. First, though, Zach Topp is up two this weekend with South of Sanity, American Country Countdown.
1: Number 8.

0: huge ACC number one from Garth back in 1994. Calling Baton Rouge on American Country Countdown is Ryan. And recently, while appearing on the Burt Kreischer podcast, Luke Combs and Burt talked about how Garth retired at the height of his fame and the appeal of them doing that in their own careers.
1: Like, do you just hit delete and just kind of like you're just like, I'm out for a while and I'm just gone for the next 5 years.
2: Well, I fantasize the way you do about what Garth did. Like, I've always done that. 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
1: He's one of the only people who's ever done me, the only person of that level of success that's ever done that.
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1: Yeah.
2: Rick Moranis did it. He had the height of his career, went, I'm going to raise my kids. Goodbye, everybody.
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0: Luke Bryan up one notch to number 17 on American Country Countdown. That is country and she knows it. It's Ryan, and there's a real sisterhood between Miranda Lambert, Ella Langley, and Reba. In fact, the trio recently sat down for a wide-ranging conversation, and we got that in 6 minutes after Luke Bryan teams up with George Burge. It's Ride, Ride, Ride, American Country Countdown.
1: Number 6.

0: Miranda Lambert's big ACC number one from 2013, Mama's Broken Heart, American Country Countdown. It's Ryan Fox with all the hits and the stars. And Miranda joins Ella Langley and Reba, covering three generations of country for Elle Magazine, where they're talking about being a female country artist in today's industry. Check this out.
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0: From the ACC O'Reilly Auto Parts studio to your radio or listening device, this is the number one country music countdown in the world, American Country Countdown. I'm Ryan Fox, and this hour we go international with our guest this weekend, Josh Ross. The super talented Canadian tells us about his first ever trip into the U.S. And then for our ACC Inside America, we actually head across the pond to the U.K. to hear about an event 30 years in the making. Plus, we sprinkle in some Eric Church, and we are absolutely loaded. So let's get things rolling. Back to the countdown. And Chris Jansen, it's me and a beer. American Country Countdown.
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15: Prettiest girl I've ever seen. Look at her, man, look at me.

Nina Beer, Chris Jansen, number 15 on American Country Countdown. It's Ryan Fox, and you look a little stressed. You know what? I have just the thing for you. According to Parents Magazine, a real page turner here, a quick way to relieve stress is to do 12 jumping jacks. Not 11, not 13, but 12. According to the study, a quick burst of intense physical activity is a good way to vent pent-up energy, loosen tight muscles. It also helps you build stamina. You might give that a shot. And trust me, after jumping jack number 5, I'm already in the intense physical activity phase. I don't know if I'll need 12. Speaking of working out, this guy knows a thing or two about that. Tim McGraw at an ACC number 1 from 2014. Shotgun Rider. It's an ACC extra. Roll.

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1: Number 14.

Bailey Zimmerman, number 14, Chevy Silverado on American Country Countdown. It's Ryan Fox, and American Country Countdown is heard all around the world every weekend in Europe, Australia, New Zealand, and of course in Canada as well, which is where our special guest this weekend, Josh Ross, is from. And what did Josh do on his very first trip to the USA? We'll get to that after his fellow Canadian and worldwide superstar, Shania. Honey, I'm Home, American Country Countdown.

0: much better.
1: That one landed at number one in October of 1998 on American Country Countdown, the one and only Shania. Honey, I'm home. It's Ryan. Shania, of course, a worldwide superstar from Canada. Josh Ross is working on it. In fact, this song could be number one this weekend. Hey,

0: Josh, fingers crossed for you this weekend with that one. Hey, how you look? Now, it is a big summer for the United States of America. America's 250th birthday is coming up on July 4th.
1: Yeah.
0: You, of course, are a proud Canadian, but you've come to Nashville to make it big in the country world. What do you remember about your first trip to the U.S.?
1: Oh, that's a great question. Oh, man. First trip. I was really young. We went to Florida. We went to Orlando and went to Disney World. We drove from Ontario there. I think it was 19 or 20 hours with my siblings at the time. And I think we did it was over like Christmas, New Year's when we did that. That would have been my first time. And I remember being terrified. I remember going to Disney World and being, what was that, Bugs Life?
0: Yeah, the life-size bugs.
1: And I was like sitting in the theater thing, and then like they crawled under my butt, and I was like screaming and crying. And I mean, there's a lot of my family is like the masters of joking around, and I felt like that they got more enjoyment out of how scared I was at a trip at Disney. But that is my first American trip. And then a lot of people don't know, but most of my family, aunts, uncles, cousins are in the U.S. So I grew up going to Santa Monica in L.A. a lot. And then the other side in Bar Harbor, Maine. So I got to go to both coasts a lot growing up, and I'm excited for the anniversary this year. It's going to be pretty cool.
0: Yes, here with Josh Ross. Now, American Country Countdown is proudly heard all across Canada. We love our Canadian listeners and stations. I'm going to put you on the spot here a little bit, Josh, but what about Canada would you say makes you most proud?
1: Honestly, just the people. I think we have such a good reputation of kind people, caring people. I think it's, some of the most beautiful scenery in the world, especially where I grew up and got to go to Northern Ontario and all the lakes and so many memories for me. So, and then on top of that, I'm just like, the fans are so awesome. Yeah, I mean, I've been so blessed to obviously live here in Nashville, but like be able to go home and have these fans that are excited for me no matter where I go in the world. And yeah, Canada's just awesome. I mean, country music is thriving in Canada, and I'm grateful to be a part of that.
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0: Rocky Mountain Low, Corey Kent, and Co Wetzel, number 12 on American Country Countdown. It's Ryan Fox hanging this weekend on the show with our guest Josh Ross. Josh grew up in Canada playing hockey, so we have to ask, what is Josh's hockey team of choice? A team from back home or the Nashville Predators? This answer could be interesting coming up. Meanwhile, here's a guy who's been known to join in and play a hockey game every now and then in Music City. Dierks Bentley and his ACC number one from 2022 with Breland and Hardy. Beer's on me. American Country Countdown.
1: Everybody's got a problem, so do I. But we ain't gonna solve them on a Saturday night. I just put a paycheck in the bank.

0: beers on me.
1: It was number one here on ACC in April of 2022. Dierks Bentley, Breland, and Hardy. Beers on me on American Country Countdown. It's Ryan. Our buddy Josh Ross is hanging with us on the show this weekend. There you are, man, with your big number one, Single Again. You're looking at getting another number one, hopefully before the end of this show, with Hate How You Look. Now, I know you played football and you also played hockey growing up in Canada. So I got to know, do you have a favorite hockey team? Now, I must tell you, we are on all over Canada, ACC is. So I want to preface it with that. And also, American Country Countdown is heard in Nashville, where you currently live, home of the Nashville Predators. So no pressure, but favorite team, Josh?
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0: by you, Luke Combs, up three notches to number 11 on American Country Countdown. It's Ryan Fox, and most of the time when you see Eric Church, you see him with sunglasses on, right? It's kind of become his thing, but there's a method to the madness. And we get to the origin of his patented chief look after we kick off the top 10 this weekend. Ella Langley and Morgan Wallen, I Can't Love You Anymore, American Country Countdown.
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0: From the ACC number one Hall of Fame, drink in my hand, Eric Church on American Country Countdown. It's Ryan Fox. And as we all know, Eric has a distinct look with the ball cap and dark sunglasses. And as he explained to the Bussin' with the Boys podcast, it all came about pretty naturally, much to the chagrin of some around him.
1: The last thing the label wanted from a marketing standpoint, they didn't hat, no. Glasses, no. You know, they want you to, you know, have hair and see your eyes and all this stuff. Mm-hmm. But I did it because we were in bars and clubs and nobody really cared. And I have a eye thing where my eyes don't lubricate really well. And my contacts kept popping out on stage. One night, one of my band members said, "Hey, have you ever thought about wearing sunglasses?" Nobody cared. There were 12 people at the show. Mm-hmm. And I was like, "Yeah, cool." So I put them on and it worked. And then it became kind of a thing.
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What if we don't? The ACC Next Track on American Country Countdown. It's Ryan Fox, and up next, it's our ACC Inside America. But for this special edition, we actually travel outside the U.S. and across the Atlantic Ocean. We'll explain why after the star that's wowing audiences coast to coast on her Cloud 9 world tour, Megan Maroney. Beautiful Things, American Country Countdown. Number

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1: It's Ryan, and this weekend's ACC Inside America is all about Garth and his big show coming up outside the U.S. in London. 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
1: Should be fun with Zac Brown on the bill with Garth, along with a long list of other superstar acts, including our recent ACC guest, Ashley McBride. Which, by the way, you can hear our chat on demand at AmericanCountryCountdown.com. It's going to be a big deal when Garth takes the stage at London's Hyde Park, as it will mark his first performance in the U.K., in almost three decades. Now, the show, obviously like any Garth show, is completely sold out with attendance of about 70,000 people expected. And Garth, of course, is getting excited. He says, quote, "It's an honor to be asked to play such an iconic venue. It's always the people who make a place special, and we are very excited." 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
1: 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I'm your host, Ryan Fox from the ACC O'Reilly Auto Parts Studio. And this hour, we take you on tour We take you to the movies, and we take you backstage with Lainey Wilson and Tim McGraw. You don't have to do anything but sit right there. But first, after being at ACC World Premiere last weekend, this massive song from the Toy Story 5 soundtrack now makes its countdown debut all the way up at number 8. Our biggest mover of the week by far belongs to Taylor Swift. I knew it. I knew you. On American Country Countdown.
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0: It's her very first time back in our top 10 since she did it with her song Red back in December of 2013. Welcome back, Taylor Swift. Number 8 this weekend, I Knew It, I Knew You on American Country Countdown. It's Ryan, and are you feeling cranky? Well, blame the TV in your bedroom. Yeah, according to new research, zoning out in front of the screen before bed hurts your ability to sleep. Our recommendation? Turn on the radio to help wind down. We are more than happy to help with that. Meanwhile, Blake Shelton's got an ACC sure shot. Sure to join the countdown soon with this one. Let him in anyway. American Country Countdown.
1: Ain't it

Houston, Texas. Ella Langley, number 7 on American Country Countdown. I'm Ryan, and our guest this weekend, Josh Ross, is giving me a chance to see him on tour this fall with a duo that hasn't done it in a while. No, I'm not talking about Florida Georgia Line, but the tour does have a big FGL connection. We've got all the details about who it is and what's going on, plus how much Josh has been texting with his upcoming tour headliners. After Dan and Shay and former ACC number 1, Tequila, American Country Countdown. I can see

0: number one in July of 2018. Dan and Shay, Tequila on American Country Countdown. You got Ryan. By the way, Dan Smyers and Shay Mooney are hitting the road all across North America in the fall on the Young Tour. They're going to take Florida Georgia Line's Tyler Hubbard with them. And our guest this weekend, Josh Ross. Josh, how pumped are you for this?
1: Dude, so excited. I've got to know them a little bit over the last couple months, and they're such great guys. Like, it's going to be such a fun tour, and I feel like I'm going to learn a lot. I'm excited to get back out just to be writing, and it's like a routine, and it's like the best routine I can get is, you know, I'm gone Thursday to Sunday every weekend for the next, you know, 8 weeks or whatever it is, and I'm really looking forward to that.
0: And I cannot wait to see this show with you guys together, and you're right, they are the best guys. Dan and Shay are. Have you guys texted at all leading up to this tour, or how does that all work?
1: Yeah, I mean, I was just explaining to somebody today, it's like, it's cool because, you know, obviously they're a duo, and I've got to know Shay a little bit, just like being at the office and hanging out, but Dan is somebody that I've got to see out a lot recently, and been texting him a little bit. We've been trying to meet up for a drink, but he came to my set at the end of, I played Barstool at the end of CMA Fest on the Saturday night, and he came out at midnight and watched my set and was having drinks and hanging out. And so it's been really cool to get to know him, and he just seems like such a solid dude, and obviously so talented too. So
0: here with Josh Ross on American Country Countdown. What is the best piece of advice you've gotten so far in your career? Or maybe it's just you've noticed another artist doing this and you're like, man, I want to do that.
1: Yeah, probably like the Luke Bryan situation for me is always like watching him play and be on the road with him, and think he was like in his late 20s, early 30s when he got his first number one. And I remember one night I was talking to him, and Single Again, I think, was maybe just charting at the time. And, you know, he's just like, be here for the 20-30 year plan. Like, build it brick by brick. Like, don't get frustrated if somebody passes you. People are going to pass you. You're going to pass people, and just like enjoy the process. And I've really thought about that. And then, like, I have to remind myself of that sometimes too. So it's, yeah, shout out to Luke for being so good.
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Luke Combs, number 6 on American Country Countdown at a sleepless in a hotel room. It's Ryan Fox. And did you know that Tim McGraw and Lainey Wilson are both from Louisiana? Yep, their hometowns are only about 20 minutes apart. And this is wild. The two have never met until recently. So what was it like when these two superstars came together? We'll tell you after Tim and his former ACC number 1 from 1999. Something like that. An ACC Extra.

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1: Hey, we're going to meet Tim McGraw. This is my childhood dream right here. He don't understand how much of an influence he is to me. I made up dance routines to every song he ever had, and I might show him.
2: Oh my gosh.
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2: Fine.
3: And I finally found out about your letter.
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2: You are lying. You're going to make me cry.
4: No, don't
2: mess
4: cry.
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Watson Westbrook in an ACC Next track, and he's Painted You Pretty on American Country Countdown. It's Ryan Fox, and you know it's a big weekend at the box office when no other movie is willing to open the same weekend as this soon-to-be summer blockbuster. It's one that should make over $150 million this weekend, and we're talking about it in 6 minutes. First, Morgan Wallen up three notches this weekend with Don't We? American Country Countdown. Number

0: Taylor Swift and a former ACC number one from 2007, Our Song, on American Country Countdown. You got Ryan Fox with all the hits and the stars, and it's hard to believe it's been over 30 years since the first Toy Story movie came out, but the Pixar franchise is back this weekend with its fifth installment featuring Taylor, who we just heard back at number 8 with her song I Knew It, I Knew You on the soundtrack. Taylor, by the way, was only 6 years old when that first movie came out, and this time, the toys are battling tech.
1: Is it as bad out there for toys as they say it is?
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0: 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You're probably going to see Toy Story 5. 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

0: Jason Aldean, number four. Don't tell me. On American Country Countdown, I'm Ryan Fox. And Jason's part of something special we'll all get to witness on our TVs next week. An event hosted by this guy, Riley Green. Details unfolding on that after Change My Mind. 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

0: Riley Green at number 3 on American Country Countdown. And he's changed my mind. It's Ryan. 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It's going to be good, and Riley Green will host it. 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
0: Welcome back to American Country Countdown. It's Ryan Fox, and he's been hanging with us every hour this weekend on the show, and his latest hit is knocking on the door to number one, but he's not there yet. This is Josh Ross. Hey, how you look? 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
1: Our special guest this weekend on American Country Countdown, Josh Ross at number two. That's Hey Look and Ryan Fox. And now we have arrived to the number one song in America. And it's a song that, despite being fun and easy to sing, tackles very deep subject matter. According to Ella Langley, Be Her is not about being someone else. It's about being the her you want to be. Ella goes on to say, I think there's things that every single person on this planet would like to see themselves do better as a human being. And if you don't, I don't want to be around you. I don't want to be around you at all. I was just honest. Those are all things I'm looking forward to in my life. Changing about myself a little bit. It's a song about self-reflection, personal growth, and the desire for a simple life. And it's a song that was written in just 30 minutes that for the third week in a row is the number one song in the land. The number one song in America on American Country Countdown, once again, belongs to Ella Langley. This is Be Her.
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0: There you have it, the number one song in America for the third straight week. It's Ella Langley and Be Her. American Country Countdown is the longest-running country countdown show in the USA. 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ACC is a production of Westwood One. Special thanks to Chris Carson, Dingo O'Brien, Corey Linton, and Susan Stevens for helping us bring you the biggest hits and the biggest stars every weekend right here. Big thanks to Josh Ross for dropping by the show. Make sure you join us next week when more big stars will be hopping on, and we may just have a brand new number one song. Until then, this is Ryan Fox.
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4: 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I just kind of run around hunting. 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

0: Hey, it's Rick Taylor. We appreciate you making us a part of your Saturday. Hope everybody's having a great weekend. It's a busy one. We went through Juneteenth yesterday. A lot of you have a three-day holiday weekend in there. It's also Father's Day tomorrow and the first official day of summer. We've kind of got a little tease up for that anyway with it being so warm all over the country. But summer, it's almost here.
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0: 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Lots of stuff going on this weekend. Whatever you got going on, though, keep us right here with you. We'll keep you company with all your favorite country on this long holiday weekend.
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0: Well, grab your sunscreen this weekend and remember to hydrate. 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

0: With so many visitors in the U.S. for the World Cup that's going on, visitors for the World Cup are elated to see school buses are just as yellow as they are in the movies. Yeah. 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
0: Well, if you're out shopping this weekend for a last-minute Father's Day gift, don't get Dad a tie. Apparently, that's out. Also, anything to do with fishing. Apparently, dads see that as a thoughtless gift because, you know, like they really have time to go fishing. Dads are busy these days.

red, white, and blue, flapping in the wind at a Friday night football game. That's what country sounds like. 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

0: Well, thanks to social media, the stories are starting to roll in about the experiences foreigners are having here in the U.S. while visiting for the World Cup. Alongside the Statue of Liberty and the national parks, Southern gas station chain Buc-ee's has been a major attraction, inspiring awe with its massive size and apparently curing one Frenchman of his snobism after he tried those beaver nuggets and really liked them.
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3: A better life with Dr. Sanjay Gupta.
6: Slowly but surely, AI is seeping its way into every corner of our lives. One area perhaps I didn't expect is diet advice. A new study out of Turkey found that chatbots are recommending to teen boys and girls that they restrict their daily calories to dangerously low levels and eat a balance of nutrients that are kind of out of whack. Remember, teenagers are growing, one pediatrician told us. If they aren't getting enough nutrition, it can really stunt their growth on a number of levels. And in extreme cases, it can lead to significant health consequences. Large language models, LLMs, they are designed to agree with you. So if you're looking to lose weight, they're going to push you pretty hard in that direction. They also sometimes don't know how to tell the difference between good information and bad information. And you know who does? Your doctor. I'm Dr. Sanjay Gupta, helping you live a better life.
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0: Well, we're talking about some of the reactions from a lot of the people that are visiting the U.S. from overseas. Big World Cup happening in Dallas, and of course it's going to end up in different parts of the country too. But there was a lad I saw on social media posted from the U.K. that was overjoyed by being able to drive a Ram pickup truck while listening to country music on the radio. Undoubtedly, he was listening to us. You know, one of his compatriots praised 7-Eleven's Big Gulp. Apparently, they're from a country that has smaller drinks and probably don't need big gulps. We need big gulps here. We sweat a lot in the U.S. At least that's what we'll go with as a reason, right? Hey, keep it right here. We got all your favorite country on the radio this weekend. Whether you're driving a Ram or a Silverado or a Yugo, you know, we're right here with all your favorites. Don't go anywhere. We're just getting started this weekend.
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0: Hey, it's Rick Taylor. We appreciate you making us a part of your Saturday. Hope everybody's having a great weekend. It's a busy one. We went through Juneteenth yesterday. A lot of you have a three-day holiday weekend in there. It's also Father's Day tomorrow and the first official day of summer. We've kind of got a little tease up for that anyway with it being so warm all over the country. But summer, it's almost here.
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0: Well, grab your sunscreen this weekend and remember to hydrate. Tomorrow is the first day of summer in the Northern Hemisphere here, officially named the summer solstice. 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

0: 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Woo! 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Yeah! 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

0: A John Deere sitting on a hillside with a small bird perched on a stack. 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
1: As we roll into this Saturday cruise, hi there, I'm Tony Cruz, and a big weekend for dads this weekend. Let's not forget about that. Also, some big movies hitting the theaters this weekend. We'll get to it in just a minute, but first, I'm loving this one. Graylin James, this is called Water at a Wedding. Well,

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0: as Kenny might say, carry on. That is the latest from Kenny Chesney. You know, after a slow weekend last weekend, you can bet things will snap back this weekend, possibly to infinity and beyond. The much anticipated Toy Story 5 is poised to land some big numbers, but it isn't the only new movie to watch out for. There's the Hugh Jackman-led action movie, The Death of Robin Hood, as well as the supernatural horror movie, Leviticus. And it remains safe to continue to watch out for Obsession and Disclosure Day. 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
12: A better life with Dr. Sanjay Gupta.
13: Slowly but surely, AI is seeping its way into every corner of our lives. One area perhaps I didn't expect is diet advice. A new study out of Turkey found that chatbots are recommending to teen boys and girls that they restrict their daily calories to dangerously low levels and eat a balance of nutrients that are kind of out of whack. Remember, teenagers are growing, one pediatrician told us. If they aren't getting enough nutrition, it can really stunt their growth on a number of levels. And in extreme cases, it can lead to significant health consequences. Large language models, LLMs, they are designed to agree with you. So if you're looking to lose weight, they're going to push you pretty hard in that direction. They also sometimes don't know how to tell the difference between good information and bad information. And you know who does? Your doctor. I'm Dr. Sanjay Gupta, helping you live a better life.
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0: Hey, I hope you had a fantastic week as we keep things rolling on this Saturday cruise. Hi there, I'm Tony Cruz. And let's not forget, big weekend this weekend because tomorrow is Father's Day. 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

0: Kane Brown with I Can Feel It, and everybody got to feel a little bit of love for Kane's youngest little crew, who just turned 2 years old. How has it been 2 years? Seems like that little guy was born just yesterday.
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0: kid myself. That is John Morgan. You know, as we roll closer towards the 4th of July, well, we've got some more big movies to watch out for. Looking ahead to next weekend, how about Supergirl? It's soaring into theaters next weekend. Also opening Jackass Best and Last, Lucky Strike, as well as Bleach, Thousand Year Blood War, The Calamity. Just a few things to maybe put on your little to-do list next weekend.
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0: And now, we'd like to share our favorite recipe for a good time. 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

pickup rolling down a dirt road with a cloud of dust blowing from behind and the music playing loud. That's what country sounds like. 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

reigning ACM New Male Artist of the Year. That is Tucker Wetmore with his number one hit, Brunette. Well, I did mention the 4th of July is going to be here before you know it. And Reba will be celebrating with all of us and some other country friends.

0: Round here, that is Florida-Georgia line. Well, we're just a couple weeks away from the 250th birthday of the USA, and ABC is planning some big stuff. So don't miss Disney Celebrates America, Nashville's Star Spangled Bash, a night of live music, fireworks, and celebration like we've never seen before. Got Tim McGraw, Reba, as we mentioned, Little Big Town, Brothers Osborne, Clint Black, one of my favorites these days, Emily Ann Roberts, and a whole lot more that are set to play that night. Again, that is on the 4th of July as we celebrate together. 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
18: If you're caring for an aging parent, you may feel quite often that you're alone in what you're doing. But you're not. Not by a long shot. According to a new report by the Pew Research Center, 10% of U.S. adults are caring for a parent over age 65. Millions more are caring for a spouse or partner 65 or older. Beyond the sheer numbers, this report, perhaps unsurprisingly, found a major difference in caregiver well-being between men and women. One psychologist we spoke to suggested thinking 5 years in the future and imagining where you are right now. Will you be glad you took something on, or regretful that you didn't? You also need to cut yourself some slack, he said, especially women. Don't try to shoulder all of the burden by yourself. You might need to ask for help before you burn out. You'll be so glad you did. I'm Dr. Sanjay Gupta, helping you live a better life.
0: Well, when it comes to the good stuff, this year I am celebrating my dad. Just this past week, he had to have major surgery. Came out with flying colors. That's the good stuff. Family.

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0: You know, that is from his upcoming new album, That Is Riley Green and Think As You Drunk. And he's got a big honor coming his way on September 22nd. He will receive the Songwriter Artist of the Year during the 9th Annual Nashville Songwriters Awards at the historic Ryman Auditorium.
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13: Heart disease is still the leading cause of death here in the United States and around the world. But what if there was something you could do earlier in life to reduce the odds of becoming a statistic? Well, here in the United States, tens of millions of adults already take a statin to lower their cholesterol. But new guidance put out by the American College of Cardiology and the American Heart Association now emphasize that treating high cholesterol sooner could significantly reduce a person's lifetime risk of heart attack or stroke. How early are we talking? In your 30s, believe it or not. Of course, you need to talk to your doctor about whether statins are right for you, but you should know that the evidence is really starting to stack up that shows the earlier you get a jump on reducing lifelong exposure to plaque-causing lipids and lipoproteins, the better the odds are going to be for you. Make sure you get your cholesterol checked. That's the first step. I'm Dr. Sanjay Gupta, helping you live a better life.
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0: Rocky Mountain Low, that is Corey Kent with Co Wetzel. Well, soccer summer continues and more World Cup action today with five matchups featuring teams across groups D, E, and F. First up, Turkey versus Paraguay, Netherlands versus Sweden, then it's Germany versus the Ivory Coast, Ecuador versus Curacao, and Tunisia versus Japan.
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That is Luke Combs, who happens to be a daddy of three little boys these days. And speaking of dads, tomorrow, Father's Day. 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

0: South of Sanity. That is the latest from Zach Top. So we're talking dads. Tomorrow is Father's Day. So who is the best TV dad? Who comes to mind? Well, Philip Banks from The Fresh Prince of Bel-Air is often cited as the best TV dad, combining authority, compassion, and guidance. Other notable dad? George Lopez, who is a working class father. And this one might surprise you. Tony Soprano, despite his criminal activities, showed attempts at genuine family connections. Happy Father's Day to all the dads.
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15: A better life with Dr. Sanjay Gupta.
16: Eating a healthy diet is not only good for you physically, it can also keep your brain sharp as you age. According to a new study out of China, people who most closely followed the MIND diet slowed aging in key structures inside their brains by more than 2 years. The MIND diet is a combination of the Mediterranean diet, which we talk a lot about, and the DASH diet, which stands for Dietary Approaches to Stop Hypertension. All three of these diets are similar, but the MIND diet puts more of an emphasis on berries, beans, leafy green vegetables, fish, poultry, whole grains, olive oil, and nuts. You're not going to eat foods with a lot of saturated fat. We're talking cheese, butter, red meat, or anything fried. You really don't have to eat like this 100% of the time. That's the key. Just do the best that you can. I'm Dr. Sanjay Gupta, helping you live a better life.
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0: Whatever you've got going on this weekend, I just want to say thank you very much for letting us be a small part of your weekend. We certainly do appreciate it. Keeping things rolling now, here is Morgan Wallen. Don't we?

0: John Deere sitting on a hillside with a small bird perched on the stack. That's what country sounds like.
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0: Dustin Lynch with Jelly Roll and Chevrolet. And yes, big news this week, Jelly Roll and his wife, Bunny XO of 10 years, are getting divorced. I think that was the big thing that everybody started to talk about as soon as the news broke. But Jelly Roll hit the stage at one of his concerts this week and said, listen, I'm going to address this one time and one time only. We've been friends, best friends for a long time. We will continue to be best friends for the next 10, 20, 30 years and beyond. He wishes nothing but good things for Bunny, and she feels the same. So leave it alone. There's nothing here to look at, in other words. I like that.
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12: A better life with Dr. Sanjay Gupta.
13: Heart disease is still the leading cause of death here in the United States and around the world. But what if there was something you could do earlier in life to reduce the odds of becoming a statistic? Well, here in the United States, tens of millions of adults already take a statin to lower their cholesterol. But new guidance put out by the American College of Cardiology and the American Heart Association now emphasize that treating high cholesterol sooner could significantly reduce a person's lifetime risk of heart attack or stroke. How early are we talking? in your 30s, believe it or not. Of course, you need to talk to your doctor about whether statins are right for you, but you should know that the evidence is really starting to stack up that shows the earlier you get a jump on reducing lifelong exposure to plaque-causing lipids and lipoproteins, the better the odds are going to be for you. Make sure you get your cholesterol checked. That's the first step. I'm Dr. Sanjay Gupta, helping you live a better life.
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0: Ride, ride, ride. That is George Burge with Luke Bryan. Let's take a ride over to Dutton Ranch. It is currently the best Yellowstone spinoff, according to viewers. In fact, the drama has remained number one on the platform over the past 5 days, including today. Now, we are 7 episodes in. There's 2 episodes left. Total of 9 for the first season. And I'm already thinking, wait a minute, do I have to wait another year for season 2? I hope not. I'm just starting to learn who these characters are.
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0: 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Then, sprinkle in a bit of this. 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

So, just for the record, we're not country-ish. We're country all the way. Yeah! Playing one great song after another. Nash FM 100.1.

Change My Mind. That is Riley Green. Well, the host of Survivor, Jeff Probst, made a big announcement this week. Survivor is going to the Animas. Literally. We'll get you caught up in just a minute, but first, the King.

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0: dancing in the country. That is Tyler Hubbard. Well, let's take a trip to the country and check out Survivor, the cartoon featuring animals. Oh, this is a real thing. Jeff Probst took to social media and talked about it. It's an all-out comedy that preserves the core elements fans love about the live-action series. It will feature massive personalities, comical character dynamics, strategic alliances, physical competitions, and camp chaos, but entirely within the animal kingdom. Wait a minute. Don't animals play Survivor every single day in the wild? That's my thought here.
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0: Tomorrow is not only Father's Day, but it is also summer. That's right. Summer kicks off tomorrow, the first day of summer, the longest period of daylight and the shortest night of the year.

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0: Wheat and hops make beer. 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

0: for a single from the new album that is called Woman, and that is Kane Brown. Well, we talked about your summer music list. Let's talk about your summer guilty pleasure TV addictions with America's Got Talent already underway. American Ninja Warrior also underway. In fact, Monday we'll see the Western Regional Finals. They've broken it up into regions. So with the Western Regional Finals, it will be our first look at the triple header course, a new course for American Ninja Warrior. Next month, look forward to Dancing with the Stars, The Next Pro, hosted by Robert Irwin, and Big Brother. The new season gets underway next month as well.
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1: Jumping into another hour of your favorites with that one from Parmalee. That is called Cowgirl. By the way, we are just a week away from Alan Jackson's last call, One More for the Road. But before that happens on Thursday, I'm going to tell you about a new place you might want to visit in Nashville.

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0: Be By You, that is Luke Combs. And he is just one of the many in the All-Star lineup for Alan Jackson's Last Call, One More for the Road, the finale that happens 1 week from today. 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
9: A better life with Dr. Sanjay Gupta.
10: Did you know that almost half the vegetables and more than three quarters of the fruit that we eat in this country come from just one state, California? Yeah, it's true. And according to a new report by the Environmental Working Group, a health advocacy organization, a lot of this produce is tainted with PFAS, which are sometimes referred to as forever chemicals. Why? Well, the EPA says pesticides keep America's food supply safe, abundant, and affordable. And of course, these chemicals are used in every state, not just California. Now, if you are worried, though, about how much you're consuming, the best thing to do is to buy organic produce, if and when you can. Organic or not, you should rinse all fruits and vegetables under running water. Don't use any soap. And as one epidemiologist told us, use a brush on sturdier items like carrots, potatoes, and cucumbers. I'm Dr. Sanjay Gupta, helping you live a better life.
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0: I Had Some Help. That is Post Malone with Morgan Wallen. Well, tomorrow is Father's Day. And even if you are an adult male, tell your dad that you love him tomorrow. For a lot of guys, you know, it's not until their fathers become weakened with age or illness that they feel safe enough to express that tender, heartfelt emotion. But I say do it tomorrow and do it every chance you get, because you just never know. Don't forget, Dad, tomorrow, Father's Day.
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7: If you're caring for an aging parent, you may feel quite often that you're alone in what you're doing. But you're not, not by a long shot. According to a new report by the Pew Research Center, 10% of U.S. adults are caring for a parent over age 65. Millions more are caring for a spouse or partner 65 or older. Beyond the sheer numbers, this report, perhaps unsurprisingly, found a major difference in caregiver well-being between men and women. One psychologist we spoke to suggested thinking 5 years in the future and imagining where you are right now. Will you be glad you took something on or regretful that you didn't? You also need to cut yourself some slack, he said, especially women. Don't try to shoulder all of the burden by yourself. You might need to ask for help before you burn out. You'll be so glad you did. I'm Dr. Sanjay Gupta, helping you live a better life.
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0: Chevy Silverado. That is Bailey Zimmerman. And I am not taking my Chevy Silverado because I do not have one, but I am headed out of here in my little GMC. Hey, enjoy the rest of your Saturday evening. And again, happy Father's Day to all of our dads listening.
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We know that country music leads to hootin'. Woo! And we know that hootin' leads to hollerin'. Yeah! And you know, yeah! A little hootin' hollerin' never hurt anybody. 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